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7: Currently, it's 104 degrees.
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4: Currently, it's 102 degrees.
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0: 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So here's the deal. We're not here today. I think we've talked about that for the whole week. But we thought we'd pick a show for you from 2023 that was actually run on Canada Day. 2023, well, guess what? Today is actually Canada Day. So let's just pretend that all the stuff we're talking about in that show from 3 years ago is going to work today. This is a best of Van Camp and Morgan, and hey, Canada, happy Canada Day. Welcome, welcome, welcome, one and all. It is the Van Camp and Morgan Show on this very auspicious day.
1: Auspicious?
0: You know what day it is today? It's Canada Day, by golly.
1: Canada.
0: Yes. Stand up, salute.
1: Salute.
0: Today is actually the day that Canada begat, really.
1: Today is the beginning
0: day? Yeah, it's the beginning day. It used to be called Dominion Day. And then, of course, they, you know, got rid of the British and became Canadian. And
1: happy
0: life is
1: birthday.
0: Canada. You can't sing over the national anthem. You play the national anthem. You stand
1: know,
0: up and
1: I'm
0: salute,
1: sorry.
0: By God. Anyway, today we celebrate Canada. It is Canada Day.
1: The most polite people.
0: Yeah, certainly more polite than the French. Anyway.
1: You know what? We probably have French listeners.
0: We probably do. They don't make any bones about the fact that they're French.
1: That's true.
0: So what should we do today? Should we go to a parade? Should we have some pancakes and syrup? Should we have some poutine? Should we do all of the above?
1: All of the above.
0: All of the above.
1: And
0: sounds
1: you called
0: pretty
1: it
0: good.
1: Syrup. It's not just syrup.
0: What is it?
1: Maple syrup.
0: Oh, sorry. My bad.
1: Specifics, please.
0: Do you know that 2/3 of the maple syrup in the world come from Quebec? Wow. Crazy.
1: I love maple syrup.
0: And there's also kind of a cartel. A maple syrup cartel.
1: There is that, yes.
0: Well, anyway, show your pride. Wear your white and red today, by golly. Because on Monday, it's High Treason Day. In Great Britain, when the colonists of America decided that they would declare their independence. So that's a big weekend all the way around for North Americans. What can
1: High
0: we
1: treason
0: say?
1: Day.
0: So,
1: yes.
0: Yeah. So if you're Canadian and you're also an American, by golly, take a 4-day work week. I mean,
1: you know,
0: a 4-day weekend.
1: You should.
0: I'm liking this already. Maybe I can be Canadian for a day.
1: I don't know that they'll want you, but you can...
0: They won't want me, that's for sure. Okay, so coming up, we have our holiday on Monday. So today's show is jam-packed full of July 4th stuff.
1: Yay.
0: So we'll get you started in just a bit with some big TV events happening on Monday. You'll want to know about them. Yes, you will. So stick around. That and so much more coming up on this Canada Day. Let's raise the Canadian flag, shall we? Let's... Wave the old maple leaf.
1: Wave the maple leaf.
0: It's time for the Van Camp and Morgan Show. 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
1: Hey, this is the best of Van Camp and Morgan.
0: So, Monday, of course, 4th of July, a couple of big TV things we want to tell you about because, you know, you're going to have a little time off on Monday, most of us, anyway. And you're probably going to want to hide from everybody for a little while. It's like, so go watch TV in a back room. We're going to give you a couple of options. First off, Disney Plus. This looks so good. You won't want to see it, but it's National Geographic. Has their Independence Day celebration called America the Beautiful, a 6-episode documentary series, which will be released on Monday.
2: Why wouldn't I want to see this?
0: Because there's animals, and it's like food chain stuff. I guarantee you're not going to want to watch it.
2: If it's food chain stuff, I can't watch it.
0: You know what I mean by that, don't you? You know, they show the animals in the wild, being predators and such. Anyways, looks like it's narrated by Michael B. Jordan from This Is Us. So it looks fantastic. The
2: Are you sure there's food chain stuff?
0: Yes, I've seen the trailer.
2: Oh.
0: Yeah.
2: Bummer.
0: Yeah. You know, there's fights in slow-mo and stuff like that between animals. Yeah. They say...
2: Why are they calling it America the Beautiful?
0: Because
2: then?
0: They're going to go throughout the country and show America's beautiful landscapes and animals.
2: And fighting animals.
0: Things. Each episode showcases smart and brave animal heroes of all sizes, from gazelles to bald eagles, mountain lions to honeypot ants. I can't stand to watch the honeypot ants. Anyway, whose funny and amazing antics are brought to life with character-led storytelling. This is very much like the old Walt Disney True Nature series.
2: Which is cool.
0: Yeah.
2: And if it was like, you know, True Nature stuff, I could watch it.
0: Check it out.
2: And how threatening are honeypot ants? They're called honeypot ants.
0: They can be They can be pretty mean. Anyway, that's happening Monday. All 6 episodes will launch on Disney Plus from Nat Geo. Then, Monday night, why not watch some fireworks on your TV? The annual Macy's 4th of July fireworks is happening. They're preparing to launch more than 48,000 shells and effects from New York City. The display will take place on 5 barges along the East River from East 23rd to East 42nd Street. It'll be set to music and will include 30 different colors and shapes. According to Macy's, the event will start at about 9:25 p.m. Eastern Time. Broadcast live on NBC starting at 8. So check that out Monday night if you want a little fireworks in your life set to music. This is going to be a festive day, by golly. Have some beer, grill some brats, maybe, you know, smoke a pig, whatever you're going to do. Have a great 4th of July and watch some TV. Yeah, buddy, I'm telling you. I guarantee you won't watch the Nat Geo thing. Do you watch anything on Nat Geo?
2: I like Nat Geo, yes.
0: Okay. Because I've watched some of those Disney nature films. There was one about... bears, and there was one about whales, and there was one about I don't know. Anyway, I've watched them, so check that out. Monday is all set for you. You don't have to leave your easy chair. I like that.
2: I like that.
0: Yeah, it's Van Camp and Morgan.

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Well, hello there. Love it. It's time for my shower. I get to share some shower thoughts while I get clean because I could use to do both. Here we go. Oh, and I could use for you to hold my towel. Here's today's thoughts. Modern smartphones are really palm tops. Anything you may do as a hobby, someone does professionally and earns their living that way. OnlyFans shows that there are significantly more people willing to do porn than we thought. The world begins to make a lot more sense the moment you realize that adults are essentially just children who grew older. 8 Fast and Furious movies, and not once did they stop for gas. And the effects of medication has probably changed since we started using the internet.

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1: 99.5. Of course, it wouldn't be a holiday in the United States without, you know, some discounts. So we're going to run down very quickly some places where you can get discounts on the 4th of July. And I could go through what all you could get.
0: Anywhere.
1: Yeah. We'll just give you the names of the places that have special deals. Like 7-Eleven has got a deal
0: everywhere
1: on Slurpees all day.
0: Well, that's
1: Applebee's has a Star Spangled Sips, including All American Mucho, whatever that is, for only $5.
0: All American Mucho.
1: Your kids eat free on July 4th at Applebee's.
0: Oh.
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0: You know, those edible arrangements are yummy.
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0: 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But I can't afford to buy them.
1: Look what you get for them, though.
0: But it's like... just eat fruit.
1: Other places you can look is Fazoli's, if you have one. They're open on 4th of July. And if
0: What's Fazoli's?
1: I don't know. Never been to one. If you enter the code July 4th in the promo section of the Fazoli's app, they unlock a limited time offer for $3 off orders of $10 or more. So there you go. We'll have more as the show progresses, but we thought we'd pass those along to you today. If you're thinking about doing something out of the house this holiday, it's Van Camp and Morgan coming up. Our Who Cares News. Hang on.

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2: And now, for today's edition of all the news you could care less about, here's your reporter, who you also could care less about.
0: Cameron Diaz is officially out of retirement.
1: Wow, that was quick.
0: And it's not because of Charlie's Angels.
1: Thank goodness. Wow. She's a little old to play in a Charlie's Angels movie now. I'm just going to put that out there.
0: Eh.
1: Makeup or no? No, she's up there.
0: Yeah, that's true.
1: She's in the over 40 crowd. I don't buy it.
0: Welcome to Charlie's Older Angels.
1: Charlie's MILFs? What do you want?
0: Well, you can be a MILF at any age.
1: Well, that's true.
0: Cameron stepped back from the Hollywoods in 2018, but will now star alongside Jamie Foxx in Netflix's action comedy, Back in Action.
1: Oh, well, what an apropos title for somebody who's coming out of retirement.
0: Yeah.
1: Back in Action.
0: Back in Action.
1: I like that. That's so, Jamie Foxx.
0: The project reunites Cameron and Jamie, who worked together on 1999's sports drama, Any Given Sunday.
1: Oh, right.
0: And
1: I do remember that.
0: 2014's Annie.
1: Yes, that's right. They were in Annie
0: That remake,
1: right?
0: Mm-hmm. Which was Diaz's final film role before retiring.
1: Right, she retired right after Annie. Wow, so it's been 7 years? Does she even look the same? 7 years? Wow. 7, 8 years?
0: Yeah, I just saw her on the real thing.
1: Okay, she was, you know, obviously in her 20s and 30s, she was cute, but now she's in her 40s, and so is she?
0: Well, you know, there was Something About Mary.
1: Yeah, but she was in her 20s. I love that movie. Great movie. Yeah.
0: Jamie made the announcement on Twitter.
1: Jamie Foxx. Okay.
0: Yes. Jamie Foxx.
1: Mm-hmm.
0: Is that better?
1: No, I'm just keeping track because I'm thinking like, wow, he's in this thing and now he's involved with her and wow.
0: All right, so he made the announcement on Twitter,
1: yeah,
0: sharing audio from a phone call with her, who can't seem to find the words to tell the world that she's returning to the silver screen.
1: She could say, "I'm back."
0: She said, "I don't know how to do this, you know." So Jamie brought in someone who knows a thing or two about returning to work after hanging up their hat. Tom Brady.
1: Oh, yeah. He does know a thing or two about that, doesn't he?
0: Yeah, retired and then didn't.
1: And then didn't. How long was he retired for?
0: 40 days.
1: Was that it? 40 days.
0: 40 days and 40 nights.
1: Oh, my God.
0: So she confirmed the news on her Instagram story, of course, writing, Jamie Foxx, only you can get me back in action.
1: Oh, I don't think
0: I can't
1: only,
0: freaking wait. It's going to be a blast.
1: I don't think only Jamie Foxx can get her back into action. I knew when she retired that she was going to be like, well, I'll just wait for the right project to come
0: along. Well, I think she didn't give Tom Brady any credit.
1: Oh, well, yeah.
0: She should have said, Jamie Foxx, only you and Tom Brady.
1: Yeah, Tom Brady.
0: Could get me back in action.
1: That's right.
0: What she should have said. Because now Tom's going to feel... he's going to feel shafted.
1: Exactly. I mean, you know, we should call this movie number 12, I think, right? No? TB 12?
0: Number 12. I get it.
1: You get it? And it's on Netflix, so that makes it, bona fide. Because, movies on Netflix.
0: Sure.
1: Anyway. I don't know. I'll have to wait and see what it's about. It's not one of those that right off the top of my head, like, sparks me to, like, I got to see that. But I'm curious, sort of. Anyway, okay, so good for them. And we'll wait and see. It's Van Camp and Morgan.

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1: 99.5. Oh, Canada. It's Canada Day on the Van Camp and Morgan Show. We got to salute our neighbors to the north. And actually, yes, we're on some Canadian stations, so we salute you, our Canadian audience.
2: Absolutely.
1: If you are Canadian, we'd love for you to check in with us, too. Please, how do you check in with us?
2: You go to Van Camp and Morgan on Facebook and Insta.
1: Yeah.
2: And you check in there.
1: Yeah, that'll work.
2: And you can also go to vancampandmorgan.com.
1: Yeah, that'll work, too.
2: And you can check in there.
1: We'd love to hear from you. Please, let us know.

0: Start following us on Instagram. Shabri Dorsey. I think that's how you say your name. Shabri Dorsey.
1: Hi, Shabri Dorsey.
0: Shay Bradley.
1: And Shay Bradley.
0: Ilka Moscato.
1: Ilka Moscato. I do like some Moscato.
0: Yeah. No. Yeah. And Smokey 418.
1: Smokey 418.
0: I couldn't find a last name, but that's the handle. Anyway, welcome. Thank you so much for following us.
1: Happy to meet you.
0: Yeah. Yep. Coming up.
1: Hi, Bo Boo.
0: Yeah, John Bo. Yeah. He didn't check in, but you can say hi to him anyway.
1: I know he's there.
0: As you always do. Coming up, people say video games should be taught in schools. Maybe there's something to that. We'll tell you about that. That's next. Hang on.

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1: In a new survey, 54% of people said they think video gaming should be taught in school.
0: Now, you're going to have to explain why.
1: Well, I will.
0: Because I can't make a judgment until you do that.
1: First off, 60% of them think video games should be part of the core curriculum from elementary school on up through college. Obviously, gaming is very broad. Some say it should be considered an extracurricular activity at school, like sports, for sure. I think there's already gaming clubs around. Yeah, probably. There are social aspects, because kids who play games need social aspects.
0: They do, but I'm still curious about where does the physical
1: A few people can make a living as professional gamers like any other sport, and therefore, this is where that makes sense. Why play football in high school? Why play basketball or baseball? Because in that group of kids playing is the next future of professional athletes.
0: Right.
1: And the same is to be said for gamers. So if you have organized gaming, boy, that doesn't sound right. Kind of sounds like something from the mafia. If you have gaming as a part of your extracurricular activities at school, then kids are getting into it the right way, possibly. You know, not just learning about it on the street like they do sex. And they can get a good foundation in gaming and have an opportunity to learn about that whole professional gaming thing. There's also an educational aspect, they say.
0: Okay.
1: 64% of gamers say they learned fundamental skills from gaming, including critical thinking, creativity, hand-eye coordination,
0: which is true,
1: and communication skills. So,
0: I mean, that I do agree with a lot of that.
1: Plus, there are more careers in gaming than just being a pro gamer. Game-related college majors could include content creation and streaming communications, graphic design and technical arts. People who build games make big bank. Business management, game development, computer programming, and software engineering. Did you know that these gaming companies will spend more to develop a game than is spent to develop a blockbuster movie? I kid you not.
0: Yeah, because more money is made.
1: Hundreds of millions of dollars in developing games. And they're amazing when you look at them compared to, you know, the Nintendo games when we were young. It's like, wow, it's not even the same.
0: It's night and day. I mean, it's crazy. Technology's advanced.
1: It's so lifelike sometimes and only going to get better. You know? So I'm all in favor of this. I think it's a great idea.
0: But there's a, okay, so if it's an avenue of something to do when you as a job.
1: Yeah, career. Career path.
0: Yeah. Well, there's other things that you know, if you learn it, it's a good career path.
1: Yeah, sure. Well, this is just another argument that this actually would be a good thing to add to the curriculum. So, unless you suck at playing games, and then you'd be like me in sports, right? Right?
0: Yeah, we don't want to go there.
1: We don't want to go there. There you go.
0: I don't know. I'm still kind of, I don't know.
1: Are you on the gaming fence?
0: I'm on the gaming fence.
1: Okay, all right. Well, I'm not sure how much more I can convince you. I've given you all the materials that you need. Go take them home, study them, come back on Tuesday, and we'll discuss. It's Van Camp and Morgan.

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1: It is time for some totally awesome random facts.
2: Totally awesome random facts. Totally awesome random facts. Totally awesome. Are they about Canada?
1: No.
2: Oh, man.
1: No. Sorry.
2: Okay.
1: Ralston Purina, you know, the people who make Puppy Chow.
2: Yes.
1: Introduced the first version of Chex Mix in 1985.
2: I love you, Ralston Purina.
1: Well, they make people food, too. They make people chow.
2: Yeah. So, well, I love Chex Mix.
1: Only one person in history has ever been hit by a meteorite. It was a woman named Ann Hodges in Alabama. She was in her house in November of 1954. A chunk of a meteorite broke through her ceiling and hit her in the thigh. She did survive.
2: Holy jeepers.
1: Wow. She survived to tell about it. Moths. This is gross. Rub their genitalia together to put out a signal that jams bat sonar.
2: Oh, wow. Gosh.
1: Well, I wonder if Batman knows about that.
2: He does now.
1: He does now. Pound for pound, the strongest organism on Earth is...
2: Wait, hold on a second.
1: I have no
2: They
1: more.
2: Rub their genitalia
1: their
2: together.
1: Genitalia together. And that makes the signal that jams bat sonar.
2: They rub it together with what?
1: I guess itself. I don't know. Or each other. I don't know. It doesn't say. Moving on. Another random fact. So random. Pound for pound, the strongest organism on Earth is gonorrhea bacteria. They can pull about 100,000 times their body weight, which would be like a human pulling over 15 million pounds.
2: That's like worker ants.
1: Yeah.
2: Because ants can
1: carry a lot.
2: Scary
1: when you think about it. And the blood that Alfred Hitchcock used in the shower scene in Psycho, I knew this, was chocolate syrup. It looked more like blood in black and white than anything else they could find.
2: Yes.
1: A little Hershey's syrup. And there you go. Mmm. Ree, ree, ree, ree, ree. And that's some random facts for today.

0: 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We have researched and researched and researched to find you the best of Van Camp and Morgan. We're sorry. We couldn't find anything. But here's a repeat of a show we've played before. I don't know about you, but I'm ready for a three-day weekend. Today could make it a four-day weekend if we were Canadian. We would straddle that border.
1: If you had dual citizenship.
0: If I do, but I've only been to Canada like twice. So I don't think they're going to let me come back. They didn't let me stay the last time. So I don't think that. But I can be a Canadian, you know, in spirit. I'm going to go get some pancakes. I'll be back. All right, it's time for the world, according to Morgan.
1: According to me. Well, a woman was left fuming after a mailmaid barged into her hotel room while she was naked.
0: A mailmaid? Wow, you don't see those every day.
1: You don't.
0: No, you kind of do, but not every day. Like maybe kinda, every other day.
1: But not every day. Anyway, but sometimes.
0: Not what I meant to say, but
1: every once in a while.
0: I'm not being sexist, of course.
1: The woman wrote, I'll save you. I'll keep going.
0: Thank you. Keep going.
1: The woman wrote, out of this. Staying in a chain hotel, Western Europe, 8 a.m. I'm up, but also naked in bed, having a coffee.
0: Hopefully she didn't spill.
1: Someone knocks on the door. I ignore it. Not sure if it's my door or someone else's. Then the door opens and a man calls out something.
0: The door opens to her hotel room. Did she not lock it? My God.
1: Well, their hotel rooms are all locked.
0: Well, I got that.
1: Oh, you mean like inside?
0: Yeah. She could have thrown evidently that bolt or whatever. And oh, man.
1: I dive under my sheets and I think I shout out, there's somebody in here. So the door closes. I throw some clothes on, go in the corridor, and I say to the guy that checkout is 11 and also angrily, don't come in my room.
0: Well, yeah.
1: What the hell?
0: What gave him the right to come in? At 8 o'clock in the morning on checkout day, they're not gonna
1: I don't know.
0: They're not gonna make the beds. Maybe there was confusion.
1: I didn't have a do not disturb sign on my door.
0: Well,
1: but then I wouldn't expect to have to use it if I'm checking out before 11.
0: Right.
1: Am I being unreasonable to complain?
0: No, I say no.
1: You say nay.
0: I say I would go to the front desk and complain loudly enough to get my stay for free. That's what I would do.
1: I would too.
0: By golly. I don't often have men walk in on me in a hotel room when I'm naked, though. I'll just point that out right now. And that is the world according to Morgan.
1: So much I could say to that.

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0: Currently, it's 97 degrees.
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0: 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Officials in Florida have been finding giant holes dug in the middle of beaches. And they think it's connected to a dumb TikTok trend. Isn't everything?
1: Yeah.
0: Basically, this is the trend. You film yourself digging a hole in the sand as deep as you can, and that's it. That's the challenge.
1: That's it.
0: Film that and put it on TikTok.
1: That sounds about right.
0: Some of the holes left behind are massive, though, like 5 feet deep and just as wide. And they become a safety hazard because even holes that big can be hard to see, especially in the dark. So maybe they should start telling people stay off the beaches in the dark or bring a flashlight or torch.
1: Maybe they should even tell someone on TikTok, you know what? Be considerate of others
0: nobody's
1: for once
0: tell
1: in
0: anybody.
1: Your life and fill in the dang hole.
0: Who reads the comments in a TikTok? I ask. Nobody. If it's not the first comment, nobody reads it. You move on to the next TikTok. You just go. All you're there for is to be entertained. You don't care what anybody thinks. I don't care what anybody thinks.
1: I try to stay away from comments because they make my blood pressure
0: blood
1: go
0: boil.
1: I was going to say blood boil. Yes.
0: Look, one place that's been a problem is Sanibel Island off the coast of Fort Myers, Florida. There's been at least one senior who says he almost fell in recently.
1: Of course it's in Florida.
0: It's got to be a senior because it's in Florida. Most people actually don't have a problem with the holes themselves. They just wish people would fill them back in when they're done.
1: Well, yeah.
0: Also, here's like the ultimate. Holes like that can collapse and trap you. It's probably pretty rare, but it is risky. So quit digging your holes.
1: And if someone does fall in there, it can actually trap them.
0: We got to come up with a TikTok trend that makes sense, like filling the holes back in. I mean, we go around Florida with a shovel and a sand bucket, sand pail, but we just start filling it back in. That's good entertainment right there. Video that and stick it on your TikTok. I'm telling you.
1: So if you're talking about doing this, you're a long way from Florida.
0: I know. I'm not there, but I'm trying to encourage people that live there to start a new TikTok trend. That would be the solution right there. You go to your beaches, you look for your stupid holes, you fill them back in, you put them on video. Ha, look how cool this is. Let's see, TikTok challenge, how many holes can you fill in?
1: You know what that would do, though? It would encourage other dumb people to go dig stupid holes.
0: Well, but there would be the other dumb, stupid people to fill them in.
1: Those aren't the dumb, stupid people. Those are the smart, sweet people.
0: Okay, sorry. We're calling people names. We're calling people hurtful names on TikTok. We shouldn't do that. We shouldn't call people dumb and stupid. Those are nasty words. We can't say that.
1: I think I called the holes dumb. Did I call the person dumb?
0: I don't know.
1: Dumb, stupid holes.
0: Okay.
1: Don't dig big holes without filling them in.
0: Don't dig dumb, stupid holes.
1: If you want to dig dumb, stupid holes, you dig. Film it, whatever. But fill it back in. That's all I'm asking.
0: Or do it in your backyard. You know, I mean, where nobody's going to get hurt. Everybody's safe. It's Van Camp and

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0: Every day we post the Who Cares News podcast. 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How's
1: you can
0: that for
1: listen
0: a plug?
1: To us over and over and over and over and over and over again.
0: So shameless. All right, it's time for our word of the day. Morgan, what is it?
1: Rick Serra.
0: Rick Serra? I knew him in high school. I grew up with Rick Serra. He, he was really pretty good with the ladies. So everybody kind of was jealous of him. So, but, you know, those guys never last, by the way. That's not who you're talking about?
1: Nope.
0: No. Oh, what's your Rick Serra?
1: It's defined as the lines which appear as shadows on the floor as the sun enters through windows.
0: Oh.
1: The poetic definition captures a fleeting moment of time when the sun is entering into a man-made space.
0: Hmm. A Rick Serra or Rick Serra? Rick Serra.
1: Rick Serra. So there's, huh. You know, you pronounce it in with accents.
0: Oh,
1: for
0: okay.
1: Whatever language you're doing it in, because it is a different language.
0: It's actually a different language.
1: Old language.
0: What language is it from? Do you know? We don't care. Rick Serra. There you go. You know what it is.
1: The line drawn by sunlight on the floor as it filters through the window.
0: That's quaint. All right. It's.
1: I thought that was kind of cool.
0: It's quaint.
1: That's just me.
0: Airbnb wants to pay you $100,000. We'll tell you why. Coming up next. Hang on.

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1: Hey, this is the best of Van Camp and Morgan. Are you ready for a contest?
2: I think so.
1: Airbnb just announced a contest. They're offering 100 winners, $100,000 each.
2: Wow.
1: To design and create a wacky, unique place for people to stay. You know, I mean, I think that's kind of cool because that might make you be able to, ask a little more money for your for your Airbnb. It's like, wow, look at this. We spent $100,000 on this place. We got all the nice backsplashes and engineered wood floors
2: got
1: here for
2: recoup.
1: You. Yeah. Anyway, they're looking for people to come up with creative, quirky, jaw-dropping, offbeat homes for people to stay in.
2: Homes that are already in existence?
1: Well, this would be your Airbnb home. You're a host, right?
2: Uh-huh.
1: So here's the deets, okay?
2: Ways to design the room a person would stay in?
1: Yeah, yeah.
2: Oh,
1: they're looking for
2: steamy stuff.
1: And they're going to give 100 people $100,000. How much is that? That's $100,000 times 100.
2: It's more than I got.
1: I can't do the math. Anyway, here's how it works. You have until July 22nd to submit your idea for a unique home, and their judges will pick 100 winners. Each winner gets a $100,000 grant to carry out their plans of creating their unique space. So you can't just take that money and blow it on poutine, okay? You can't. That's a Canada joke. But you have to improve your property, and they probably won't give you the money. They'll pay your bill. That's probably what they're going to do. Yeah. Plus, you all be responsible for all the taxes on the grant. Well, there's that.
2: Wow.
1: It's in the fine print. And covering the insurance for the property, too.
2: Wow.
1: So what's the real prize, then? I don't know.
2: What is the real prize?
1: I mean, you'll be the owner of a quirky property that you'll rent out to people on Airbnb. You probably hype your place and, you know. By the way, you only have to promise to keep it available exclusively on Airbnb for 1 year in exchange for the $100,000.
2: So you do it up and you get all quirky.
1: What could you do?
2: But if it's all nice and quirky, that's why people will come and stay.
1: I guess, but what could you do? I mean, location has a lot to do with Airbnb.
2: Location.
1: Because people don't go on vacation to Atwater, California. I'm just saying.
2: Well, that is true.
1: But once in a while, you need an Airbnb in Atwater. God bless you. I mean,
2: hey, if you when you do, you do.
1: So quirkiness, I guess if you were like, if you had an Airbnb near a ski lodge, maybe you could do something ski themed or something like that.
2: You could do all sorts of stuff. You could do a jungle room.
1: I've seen some of the old Airbnbs near Disneyland were all had Disney rooms in them that they decorated. Yeah, I mean, you could do that.
2: So you could do a sports theme. You could do...
1: quirky, though. Quirky.
2: A garden theme.
1: You could get a real live garden jungle, like you said, jungle in the house.
2: Yeah. Or we could do
1: $100,000 buys a lot of plants,
2: man. A cave room.
1: Yeah. Anyway, check it out. Go to Airbnb.com if you are so inclined. And
2: a tree house.
1: You got till the 22nd to tell them your idea. It's Van Camp and Morgan.

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1: A poll on wedding customs finds that playing Here Comes the Bride when the bride walks down the aisle is out, so out. So what song is in? Okay, well, check it out. Our list of better songs to play at a wedding than Here Comes the Bride. Are you ready?
0: I think so, because I need to know this, because I don't know.
1: Here we go. Songs. Okay. And imagine the bride coming down the aisle to Witchy Woman.
0: That could be a problem.
1: Another One Bites the Dust.
0: Oh, that's not new.
1: Love Stinks.
0: Or was it the Kansas song Love Hurts?
1: Love, no, that's not Kansas. That was Nazareth.
0: Nazareth. Oh, I'm so sorry. You're right. It was Nazareth.
1: You're So Vain.
0: I'd run the other way.
1: Here's my favorite. Highway to Hell.
0: Gosh.
1: Here's my second favorite. Help!
0: If you're playing that one, you really need to be thinking about what you're doing.
1: Here's my third favorite. It's the End of the World as We Know It.
0: Oh, my goodness.
1: Here's some other honorable mentions. Bad Romance. Before Bad He Romance. Cheats. Or better songs to play at a wedding. Gold Digger. And
0: yep.
1: It's a Mistake. There you go, kids.
0: The song called It's a Mistake?
1: It's a Mistake. It's our stupid list today. It's Van Camp and Morgan.
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1: Of course, 4th of July holiday this weekend. Got some more discounts and deals for you to look up. There's a deal at HelloFresh through July 4th. Check them out. Hungry
0: There's
1: Howie's.
0: There's always a deal at HelloFresh.
1: This one's a 4th of July deal.
0: Oh, okay.
1: Yeah. Hungry Howie's, known for their flavored pizza crusts and their Howie bread. Jamba, of course, you can get some deals on smoothies.
0: You know what a good weekend it is that's always doing big deals on July 4th?
1: Ooh.
0: Mattresses.
1: Mattresses. I haven't got that far. I'm only doing food.
0: Oh.
1: Kona Grill, Miller's Ale House, On the Border, Pieology. We need one of those.
0: Yes,
1: we need
0: do.
1: A Pieology.
0: Anything that has to do with pie,
1: yeah.
0: We need.
1: Qdoba, I should say. Slice. I don't know what Slice is. Sonic. You get a free cheeseburger.
0: Well, see, now you're talking.
1: Yeah. And STK Steakhouse, Taco Cabana. 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
1: 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And get that sale on your mattress, too.
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1: I know, right? 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
0: Currently, it's 95 degrees.
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1: You're listening to the best of Van Camp and Morgan. It's time for the Who Cares News. Here's Morgan.
0: That sound you just heard was that gasp of every single millennial male, including one of my sons, when the news broke yesterday that Taylor Swift is reportedly finally engaged.
1: Yeah, that doesn't surprise me.
0: It doesn't surprise me. Boyfriend, actually, Joe Alwyn.
1: Yeah, yeah. He's an actor.
0: And he's British, so he sounds sexy.
1: British. Yes, and he's an actor. So she knows how to pick him. She could have had anybody. She really could have.
0: Yeah.
1: I think she could have, except for the guy she's already broke up with and written songs about. Those guys, those ships have sailed. But she could have had anybody. So, you know.
0: And you got to wonder, out of all the boyfriends she has, what was it about Joe Alwyn?
1: Well, I mean, he wasn't American famous. How's that?
0: Well, that's, you know, maybe
1: Tom Hiddleston was also Australian, right? And she dated him for about a year. Yeah.
0: Yeah.
1: Yeah. And then she's dated some famous people. I mean, you know, it is what it is.
0: Well, she has dated some famous people.
1: I mean, she's Taylor effing Swift. So, you know, good for her.
0: Or those famous people can say, I dated Taylor Swift.
1: Okay. You could look at it that way. Yeah. So this is official or it's still speculative? If they came out and said, by the way, we've been married for 4 years, we just didn't tell anybody, I would believe that.
0: According to sources, Joe Alwyn popped the question months ago.
1: Uh-huh.
0: And they've been together for a while now.
1: Oh,
0: this
1: yeah.
0: is one of her longer relationships.
1: I think they've been together like 4 years, right?
0: The two or three?
1: Yeah.
0: Something
1: I think
0: like that.
1: 17, 18, something like that.
0: But the two have only told their inner circle.
1: Ah, see. How they kept them, you know, sworn to secrecy is crazy too.
0: Because they must have a really good inner circle. Better than most stars.
1: Yeah, or there's a mafioso involved or something. There's got to be some threat somewhere.
0: So basically, immediate family and trusted, very old friends.
1: Yeah.
0: Everyone has been sworn to secrecy.
1: Oh, well.
0: Now, apparently, Taylor only wears her beautiful ring in private.
1: That seems weird. Like, she would take it off.
0: Yeah, why not tell people?
1: Yeah, I know. But, I mean, they're private people. They've been private about the whole relationship.
0: Now, back in April, Joe addressed rumors stating, if I had a pound for every time I think I've been told I've been engaged, then I'd have a lot of pound coins, he said.
1: A lot of pound coins. Wow. Yeah. He probably would. Yeah. By golly. The thing is that she only writes songs, it's like the Black Widow. She only writes songs about breakups, right? About guys she's broken up with.
0: No.
1: She hasn't necessarily written a song that was so overtly "your body's a wonderland" like John Mayer did.
0: Well, she has written songs with him,
1: yeah,
0: I think.
1: Yeah, yeah.
0: During pandemic.
1: Yeah, yeah, with Joe. Yeah,
0: yeah.
1: You know, it's interesting how they make music now. They make it in their bedroom, and this is the way all the pop stars. No, they all do. Long gone are the days of going down to a studio with a bunch of musicians.
0: Right.
1: It's usually somebody on a computer and the vocalist in their bedroom with a microphone and a bunch of pillows around them.
0: Well, I don't know how she does it, but I mean, she's been writing songs and doing this since she was a young teenager.
1: Right, she started in the studio age.
0: Like 13 or something.
1: She's now in the bedroom age, so, yeah.
0: Starts
1: in
0: the studio?
1: No, seriously, they call it the bedroom age of music making. That's what they call it. So, anyway, hey, good for her. Good for her, and congratulations. Only best wishes for the two of you.
0: Yes. I think that's actually a good thing.
1: There you go.
0: I'm a Tay Tay fan.
1: You're a Tay Tay fan.
0: I am.
1: All right. With our apologies to Halle Berry. More Who Cares next week. Have a great holiday weekend. And
0: that's all the news you care less about for this week.

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1: It's time for hour four. That's right.
0: That's right. Thank goodness.
1: It's Friday, and we've got a jam-packed fourth hour for you today, courtesy of our hour four officers. Kay Taylor, the Sergeant at Arms.
0: Salute.
1: Amberly Purvis, the Veep Vice President.
0: Veepers.
1: And Madam President Deb John of Hour
0: Deb
1: 4,
0: John.
1: Who sends us a note yesterday reminding us about our 5 plus 5 list of favorite cupcakes last week. Said resulted in a renewed interest in baking, and so far so
0: nice.
1: Good. Yeah. She goes, up next is red, white, and blue velvet cake
0: for the fourth. Ooh,
1: thanks
0: nice.
1: For the inspiration.
0: I like to bake.
1: Do you?
0: Send pictures, Deb John.
1: Yes, Deb, please. We would love to have a picture. All right, today it is, of course, we're getting ready for the big holiday coming up. We got our five things. This has nothing to do with the holiday. But five signs your other half will be an awful birthing partner.
0: Oh.
1: This is good to know. Okay, it's good to know. Plus, seven summer etiquette rules and our crazy crime story of the day and a whole lot more. So sit back, relax, enjoy, wave a Canadian flag. It's time for hour four of the Van Camp and Morgan Show.
2: You hit me once, I hit you back. You gave a kick, I gave a slap. 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

0: 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Okay, it's time for our five things today. Well, here's the deal today. We have five signs that your other half will be an awful birthing partner. So here's the deal. When you hear about these, and if you are planning on having a child with this person, go back to them and say, hey, don't do this, okay? So you can start working on it now. And you can start doing this while you're dating, and you could find a suitable partner for birthing later. So not only do they need to have chiseled good looks and, you know, IQ of whatever, you know,
1: what?
0: Or GPA of a 4.2.
1: I have found, it seems to me that most of the good looking people,
0: yeah,
1: the ones that you look at and go, wow, they're not that nice.
0: Yeah, you know what? That's true. They aren't.
1: And I would never consider marrying or dating or hooking
0: birthing
1: up.
0: Nice person. All right. So they spoke to relationship expert Tina Wilson, who revealed the five red flags to look out for in your partner, which will tell you if they'll be any good in the delivery room. Number one, they make everything about them.
1: Naturally.
0: I got to tell you, this has nothing to do with birthing. If they're like that, you don't want them, period.
1: You don't want them anyway.
0: Not birthing. Whatever.
1: And if you made it to the birthing part, it's a little late.
0: I know. It's a little late. She says when you're ready to look for your forever person, father, mother to your child, whatever, then it's time to take the small things into consideration so you're prepared for the future. Any situation that occurs when this person assumes poor them or it's always somebody else's fault is more likely to make the birth about them.
1: Of course. Their comfort.
0: No.
1: And I'm going to tell you right now, don't even think about it.
0: Yeah, yeah.
1: No.
0: Another sign that your other half's going to be a lousy birthing partner, they're late or they reschedule at the last minute for everything they do. This is not good in the whole, you know, birthing labor thing. Late is not good. Not good. Been there. I speak from experience. people who have poor manners will make bad birthing partners. They just make bad partners. You know, people
1: anyone who's
0: bad
1: not
0: manners.
1: There to support you and hold your hand and
0: and
1: just, you know, basically get nauseated. They're not worth your salt, and you should tell them to pound sand.
0: I got that. But you know, you don't think about people who have not so great manners. But I have a problem with that anyway.
1: If you're not, if it's a person who's not nice with the hospital staff, not good.
0: Not good.
1: If it's a person who looks at you and says, it can't hurt that bad.
0: Well, I don't think that has anything to do with manners, per se.
1: That's manners. It's selfishness.
0: Okay. Sign number four, no sympathy if you are unwell. Yeah. That's kind of a no-brainer there. Yeah. Because when you're in labor, you're in pain. You're unwell. And so if your partner has no sympathy for you, I liken it to these movies where they show how about The Wedding Singer, where the guy that Drew Barrymore is supposed to marry is just an absolute pig.
1: Oh.
0: I mean, think about
1: that. Yes, exactly.
0: She needed to hook up with Adam Sandler, okay?
1: She did.
0: And she did. Oh, spoiler alert. And finally, the fifth sign that your other half is a bad birthing partner, they never offer to help. Again, you need all that. That's our five things for today.

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1: My guys are still under a judicial estrangement order. They could be exposing themselves.
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0: 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Summer has begun. So we have a simple 7 summer etiquette rules that we want to share with you.
1: 7 summer.
0: These make sense, so etiquette. I don't even know why we're doing it, but you know, somebody's got to remind you. I'm just saying. In this world today where we have poor manners and, you know, we have no filters,
1: sadly,
0: maybe you need to learn a little etiquette. So,
1: sadly, we're not all polite.
0: That's right.
1: Like Canadians.
0: Here, that's right. Oh, yeah. I see where you tied that together. So here we go. Our 7 summer etiquette rules. Number 1, don't assume it's fun to splash people. That
1: you know what they say about assuming.
0: Yeah, right. And also splashing someone who's just getting into the pool, not good. Do not splash. Number 2, summer etiquette rule. Don't set up right next to someone at the beach if there's room to spread out. You know, don't block their view of the water. Don't get in their sun, all of that.
1: Don't sit next to someone in an empty room because if there's seats also.
0: But that has nothing to do with summer.
1: I know.
0: 7 summer etiquette rules.
1: It just bugs me.
0: Go have some poutine. Number 3.
1: I'd love to. Thank you.
0: When you leave the beach, don't shake out your sandy towel right next to someone. Yes. Don't do that.
1: That's like putting your wiper washer fluid on when there's a car right behind
0: you. Oh, yeah. I hate that, too. Number 4. Take your sunglasses off when you're greeting people. This I like. Sort of upper level etiquette. You don't need to worry about it too much. It's just weird to never see someone's eyes. You know,
1: that's always been kind of a strange one for me.
0: No,
1: yes.
0: No. Number 5, summer etiquette rule. Don't show up to a fine dining restaurant in flip-flops unless your name is Guy Fieri. I mean, we kind of relax our own rules on vacation or near the beach, but it's okay to still put a little effort in.
1: Yeah.
0: Put on some closed-toed shoes, Guy. Number 6, summer etiquette rule. Don't blast your music. That goes for anywhere
1: yes,
0: in public.
1: Yes, please.
0: But even at a backyard cookout, your neighbors do not want to hear your music. Trust me, they don't.
1: No, and you know what? If the neighbors can hear your music, it's too loud.
0: If I can hear the neighbors' music, it drives me sane. Insane. Yeah. Ruins my night. And number 7, don't set off fireworks in the middle of the night. Yay, don't set off fireworks at
1: Please
0: all.
1: Please don't.
0: Yeah. Even it's, around the 4th.
1: And people will say, oh, whatever the animals.
0: It terrifies animals.
1: It
0: terrifies them.
1: And you know what?
0: Babies. Like they're in a war zone. So
1: but
0: think
1: it,
0: twice.
1: It terrifies
0: And
1: babies,
0: babies too. Yeah. All right, there you go. Some etiquette rules for you. Be good humans this summer. It's Van Camp and Morgan.

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1: Dun, dun, dun, dun. Dun, dun, dun, dun, dun.
2: A couple in Michigan.
1: Wow, not Florida.
2: Nope.
1: That caught my attention.
2: I know, you like stopped. God.
1: Wow, Michigan. Okay.
2: We're going someplace new today.
1: Continue.
2: Kid, now I caught your interest.
1: Yes.
2: It's like, oh, Florida, wow. There's another dumb criminal. All right, so a couple in Michigan,
1: yeah.
2: Because, you know, you can't fix stupid no matter where
1: well,
2: it is.
1: Well, and crazy crime stops for no state. I'm going to tell
2: you know what?
1: Right now.
2: You're right.
1: Yeah.
2: You are right.
1: I mean, Florida has its fair
2: you
1: share.
2: You encapsulated.
1: Maybe a little bit more than other states.
2: Maybe a little more.
1: But there's crazy crime everywhere you look.
2: Yes. They're just trying to keep up with
1: That's
2: Florida.
1: That's right. That's right.
2: All right. So a couple in Michigan went shopping at an unnamed store recently and put three air conditioning units on a cart.
1: Wow.
2: They must have been portable ones.
1: Yeah, well, of course. And, of course, they were probably at like a big discount store, maybe at Costco or a Home Depot or Lowe's or something.
2: Well, Home Depot isn't a discount store.
1: No, but I mean, where are you going to buy portable air conditioners?
2: Right.
1: You know, big stores.
2: Right.
1: Where would you find three portable air conditioners in a big store?
2: That's so they wheeled them over to self-checkout.
1: Oh, they were at Walmart.
2: They scanned.
1: I know exactly where they were. They were at Walmart because nobody else does self-checkout. Well, Home Depot does. Okay.
2: Other places do self-checkout.
1: Yeah, yeah, I know. Yeah.
2: Lots of other places
1: do
2: self-checkout.
1: Yeah, okay. All right, you're right.
2: It just means you spend too much time at Walmart.
1: I spend too much time at Walmart.
2: All right. So they wheel these over to self-checkout.
1: Yeah.
2: They scanned a Reese's candy, and that's it.
1: That's it?
2: They paid for it,
1: no.
2: And they left.
1: No.
2: Wouldn't it beep when they walked out the door?
1: I would think so.
2: Don't they have
1: a person there looking at everybody?
2: Evidently not.
1: Oh, my God.
2: They didn't have the Costco person standing at the door, you know, striping your...
1: That's almost the perfect crime.
2: Well, they loaded the AC units into a vehicle.
1: Yeah.
2: And they drove off.
1: Well, there you go.
2: But...
1: But...
2: The police caught up to them.
1: How'd they do that?
2: Well, thanks in large part to the couple leaving two things behind at the self-checkout kiosk.
1: Why'd they leave?
2: Did I say you can't fix stupid?
1: You can't fix stupid.
2: An ID. And a purse.
1: Oh, no. Well, there you go.
2: And the purse.
1: Yeah.
2: Also had a crack pipe inside.
1: Well, okay. They were a little high, maybe.
2: They may have not missed the ID, but she was sure going to miss her crack pipe.
1: Oh, my God.
2: In a Facebook post, the department said, "This makes it super easy to identify you."
1: Think of that next time. And that's our crazy crime story for today.

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1: On the next Van Camp and Morgan Show, think you don't have a type? Science says you probably do. We'll tell you about it. Plus, Americans are eating behind the wheel this many times a week. We'll tell you how many times a week. And this is why I broke Thursday. 4th of July celebrations, Who Cares News, and a lot more on the next
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1: McLovin? McLovin? What kind of a stupid name is that, Fogle? What, are you trying to be an Irish R&B singer?
2: Oh, they let you pick any name you want when you get down there.
3: And you landed on McLovin?
2: Yeah, I was between that and Muhammad.
3: Why don't you pick a common name like a normal person? Mc doesn't even have a first name. It just says McLovin.
1: What? What name? What name? Who are you, Seal?
3: Fogle? This ID says you're 25 years old. Why wouldn't you just put 21, man?
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1: Drop this off at Mr. Fielding's office on your way out.
2: Hey, let me explain something to you, all right?
3: I have a friend named Bootsy that got killed doing some shit like this not too long ago. I ain't gonna carry this just because y'all made a mistake. I carry from A to B. I have nothing to do with C, okay? I have a wife and two kids, and I'd like to see my twin daughters, Monique and Unique, again.
1: It's just right on your way out. It's no problem if you could just take it off my desk, drop it off at Mr. Fielding's. He could call research. They could
2: treat it. What about my daughters, Monique and Unique? What about them? What's in it for me? What's in it for my family?
1: What do you want?
2: What's in it for me? I'm risking my life. What's in it for me? What's in it for me? I have beautiful daughters. You're asking me to risk my life? What am I going to get out of this?
1: I'm sorry, that's it.
2: Where's his office?
1: It's just along the corridor down the steps. It's just right near your way out.
2: I'm just doing this for my kids. This is the same way Bootsy got killed. All they found was $20 and a pair of Adidas. Down the hallway, right?
1: Along the corridor. Down the steps.
2: Whoa, we almost fucked up. Shoe money for my daughters.
1: Thank you.
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1: Hey, Johnny, how about a beer, huh?
2: Ooh, a couple Charles Bukowskis. A
1: couple of Brustoyevskis.
2: Maybe a Mike Brugoslowski.
1: Perhaps a Teddy Bruski.
2: That's a good one.
3: You know what? I think I too want a Martina Navratilovski.
1: Oh, no, that doesn't work. No, don't ruin it. No.
3: That totally works.
1: No.
3: Yeah, it does.
2: Well, it doesn't work. The name has to have a ski at the end of it, and you just put Bruski at the end of Martina Navratilova, so.
3: Well, I just thought we were saying funny names.
1: No, it has to have a ski at the end of it. Otherwise, where's the challenge? You know, if there's no ski at the end of the root word, then we would just be idiots saying nonsense.
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4: Currently, it's 89 degrees. Empty the Shelters is back at High Country Humane. 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
1: Well, let's say this Twinkie represents the normal amount of psychokinetic energy in the New York area. According to this morning's sample, it would be a Twinkie 35 feet long, weighing approximately 600 pounds.
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4: Currently, it's 87 degrees. 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
7: Chicks dig me. Because I rarely wear underwear, and when I do, it's usually something unusual. But now I know why I have always lost women to guys like you. I mean,
6: it's not just the uniform. It's the stories that you tell. It's so much fun and imagination. Lee Harvey, you are a madman. When you stole that cow, and your friends tried to make it with the cow? I want to party with you, cowboy. The two of us together? Forget it. I'm going to go on a limb here. I'm going to volunteer my leadership to this platoon. An army without leaders is like a foot without a big toe. And Sergeant Hulka isn't always going to be there to be that big toe for us. I think that we owe a big round of applause to our newest, bestest buddy and big toe, Sergeant Hulka.
8: Well, okay, hotshot. We're gonna see what kind of soldier you are. Reveille's 0500. We're gonna fall out with locker boxes, and we're gonna have a locker box inspection. And then we're gonna do 10 miles, rain or shine. So you better hit them bunks, my little babies. Or Sergeant Hulka with the big toe is gonna see how far he can stick it up your ass.
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1: Yeah, fight me, Captain Kirk.
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5: Yeah, that's two different franchises.
4: Yeah, sorry, guys. She doesn't know.
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1: There is no way that this winter is ever going to end. 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
4: Currently, it's 86 degrees.
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6: Excuse me.
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6: Wait, you have to have an appointment.
7: Can I help you?
8: Are you Alan Marciano?
7: Yeah, and who the f*** are you?
8: How am I?
7: Hey!
8: Lieutenant Vincent Hanna, LAPD.
7: L.A., this is Las Vegas. You don't even have jurisdiction here.
8: Hey!
7: I don't know who the f*** guys think you're pushing around, but I know people here, okay?
8: Las Vegas PD takes you into custody. You are extradited to Newark on a New Jersey warrant for smuggling cigarettes up from North Carolina 3 years ago, or you go to work for us. Cut and dry. That is it.
7: Oh,
8: Charlene Chehairless.
7: Who?
8: Who? Who? Who are you f***ing now?
9: The lady you've been talking dirty to on telephone every day last week.
7: Yeah, all right. You know what? You can't tie me to her.
10: Yeah, well, who needs to? Because your ass is on a plane back to New Jersey, Jagoff.
7: Oh, man. Why'd I get mixed up with that bitch?
8: Because she got a great ass! And you got your head all the way up it!
7: Jesus.
8: Ferocious, aren't I? When I think of asses, woman's ass, something comes out of me.
7: So?
8: So? No big thing. All I want is her husband and his whole crew. Now you're going to work with Sergeant Trucker here.
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5: Currently, it's 86 degrees.
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1: Hey, everybody. Supper's ready.
2: 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Come on, cousin.
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1: Sit wherever you want. Jeff, I want you there. So listen, I'm so happy to have you all here. I want to do a toast to friendship.
4: Oh. Susie.
1: Cheers. Cassie.
5: Cheers.
1: Harry.
6: Cheers.
1: Larry. You can't look me in the eye and toast?
7: Look you in the eye?
1: Yeah.
7: Towards what end?
1: Because that's what people do.
7: Get
1: they
7: out
1: look
7: of here.
1: Each other in the eye.
7: What is this, a seance? We're raising people from the dead? Come on, give me a break.
1: No, we're connecting and having some intimacy.
7: I don't need to connect, okay? I'm connected.
1: What are you afraid of?
7: What does it do?
1: You're saying, hello,
4: I see you.
1: I acknowledge you. I connect with you. Right?
8: Hello, I see you. 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I connect with you.
1: Okay, very funny. You made your point. I think you're rude.
7: You see how stupid
1: yeah,
7: it is?
1: I think you're rude.
7: It's dumb. Come on.
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hot pursuit and fiery auto crashes. Some will die in hot pursuit while sifting through my ashes. Some will fall in love with life and drink it from a fountain that is pouring like an avalanche coming down the mountain.

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4: Currently, it's 84 degrees. Empty the Shelters is back at High Country Humane. 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
5: They invited me and the ping pong team to visit the White House. 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
1: Last year, I was insane for this crazy little 8th grade.
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1: Okay, come on. All right? You're Larry David. Who are you?
2: I'm Larry David.
1: And what do you happen to enjoy?
2: I happen to enjoy wearing women's panties.
1: Perfect, that's it.
2: I'm very comfortable with that.
1: Very comfortable.
2: You have to replace my pants? I'm not going to pay for these pants.
3: No, because you're going to walk around with a security tag on that and someone's going to arrest you or something. Sir, you cannot leave with those pants.
2: Wait, really?
3: It's going to follow you around, that sound.
4: Yes, ma'am. I'm looking for Larry David.
5: Oh, come right in.
4: Hello.
2: Oh, hey, Officer Krupke.
4: Yeah.
2: Look, hey, Jeff, it's Officer Krupke.
1: Oh, yeah, like from West Side Story.
2: From West Side Story.
4: Yeah, we received a call about you using obscenities against a woman and her children.
2: What? That's ridiculous. I sang the song that I sang to you, Officer Krupke, Krup you.
4: It's not the way they heard it.
2: I was singing the song, Krup you.
4: Where'd you get those pants?
2: Banana Republic.
4: There's a security tag on those pants.
2: Well, I traded them because they took my pants, so I took these.
4: Give me the pants.
2: What are you talking about? These are my pants.
4: Now.
2: Okay, fine.
4: You don't have to do this here.
2: I don't care. Okay, here.
5: Oh my God, who are you?
2: I'm Larry David. I happen to enjoy wearing women's panties.
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0: Currently, it's 83 degrees.
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1: Do you believe in UFOs, astral projections, mental telepathy, ESP, clairvoyance, spirit photography, telekinetic movement, full trance mediums, the Loch Ness Monster, and the theory of Atlantis?
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1: What is going on with you?
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1: 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Is it true?
3: Well, I did have the hat on, yeah. Look, I got this idea to wear that hat so I wouldn't have to have lunch with Phil Rosenthal. And it worked like a charm. He saw me in the hat and he left the restaurant. It was amazing. And
1: I'm not surprised.
3: You know what? It's really coming in handy.
1: Yeah, because no one's going to want to be anywhere near you.
3: Exactly. It's a great people repellent.
4: You know, look, when you're a celebrity, you can do anything you want.
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4: No, what? 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
3: Come on, all the long distance lines are down. 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I'm both. I'm a celebrity in an emergency. 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
0: Currently, it's 84 degrees.
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1: All right, Rage, the big question is, does he like you? 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
0: Currently, it's 85 degrees.
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2: 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You know, nothing cray, just real simple stuff. Okay, how long have you guys been together?
3: 2 years.
4: Yes.
2: Okay, Malcolm, are you happy?
4: Yes.
2: Do you like living with her?
4: Yes.
2: Have you been with a man?
4: No.
2: Did you have a good Halloween?
4: Yes.
2: Did you have a good Christmas?
4: Yes.
2: Do you like movies?
4: Yeah.
2: Have you been with a man?
4: Yeah. No, what? No!
2: Do you have a good Easter?
4: Yes.
2: Do you like booze?
4: Yes.
2: Do you eat food every day?
4: Yes.
2: Have you been with a man?
4: Yes. No! No! I've never been with a man!
2: Okay, I'm just asking.
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4: She was living in a single room with three other individuals. 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God only knows what they were up to in there. And furthermore, Susan, I wouldn't be the least bit surprised to learn that all four of them habitually smoke marijuana cigarettes. 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
1: You hear this?
2: Hmm?
1: She's talking to Ted Danson.
2: That was a guy?
1: Yeah.
2: That was a girl?
1: No, they have little chats on the cell phone.
2: No, they don't.
1: They do all day long.
2: Really?
1: Yeah. I'm telling you, it's unbelievable. And when they're together, she goes like this, she gives him a slap.
2: Touching like that?
1: Yeah, yeah. Like a playful slap.
2: Oh, the flirting, flirtatious slap.
1: The flirtatious tap.
2: Really?
1: Yeah. That's like, you know, sex for platonic friends.
2: Yeah.
1: Because they can't touch each other. It's forbidden. So they're allowed to go like that. Are you going to the NRDC opening tomorrow?
2: Yeah, of course.
1: All right, I'll see you tomorrow.
2: All right.
3: Hi. Wow. Hi. Look at you.
4: No, look at you. You are Miss NRDC.
3: Well, thank you.
4: You make me want to save the planet.
3: So should we go in?
2: Okay, let's go in.
3: See the new wing?
4: Call me, actually. I have something to tell you.
3: I've got something to tell you, too.
1: Oh. Saying hello?
3: Hello.
1: Oh, hi.
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0: Currently, it's 88 degrees.
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2: Perhaps a Teddy Bruski.
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4: You know what? 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
2: Oh, no, that doesn't work. 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
2: No.
4: Yeah, it does.
3: Well, it doesn't work. The name has to have a ski at the end of it, and you just put Bruski at the end of Martina Navratilova, so.
4: Well, I just thought we were saying funny names.
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0: Currently, it's 90 degrees.
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1: 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And did I catch a niner in there? 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
4: And now, Brett Coleman.

Bad Fish right here. Topanga with Sundub. And like I said, excited to see those guys tonight. And now I've got a brand new one by request for you guys. This is Tropidelic. It's Drift with Fortunate Youth. Check it out.

Brand new Tropidelic right there with Fortunate Youth. That was Drift. And right here we got Slum Beach Posse with a newer track. This one's called Sun Come. Check it out.

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Sun Come on the Vibes Alive Radio Show Saturday Sesh. And y'all, it can't be a Saturday Sesh without the STOOP ID, so let's get that going right now. 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

Slightly Stupid, G Love, Shine For You, right here on the Vibes Live Radio Show Saturday Sesh. And shout out to the one and only Valley Realtor, Mr. Ryan Jones at the.valley.realtor, and Jeffrey Oma, OHM.loans, Forward Loans. And I have to tell you guys, I've said it like every week, but I really love this new album by The Elevators, and I don't think I've played this track enough. So this is The Elevators with Air Tonight. Something.

air tonight from the elevators right here on the Vibes Alive radio show. And thank you guys so much for coming out last Saturday. It was an amazing show with Chris Bowen. And we just love and appreciate you guys. This is Chris Bowen with Colton Avery. Track's called Float. Check it out.

Float right here. Chris Bowen, Colton Avery, and now we got our boy Clyde with Long Shot on the Vibes Alive Radio Show Saturday Sesh. Let's go.

Long shot right here by Clyde. And ironically, I'm looking at K-Bong on the TV. As I'm recording this, it's Brendan Clemente and K-Bong with the most fitting song for the Saturday sesh. This is Good, Good Morning.

Good morning right here. Brendan Clemente and K-Bong. Again, such a good song for the morning. Now we got some Denim and Landon McNamara because it's Wild Trip. I'm on a wild trip. I'm having a great time over here in Jersey. Hope you guys are having a great 4th.

Wild Trip, Denim, and Landon McNamara. It's been a wild trip. Last night, I actually got to play a set with the one and only Mike Pinto, and I appreciate that so much. Shout out to Kelly Graham for making it happen. And this is Mike Pinto with Mischief Night.

Mike Pinto right there with Mischief Night. And now we're going to get into some Muffin But Good Vibes acoustic sessions. This is Joey Harcum featuring Wax with Life Is a Gift.

Muffin But Good Vibes Acoustic Sessions, Joey Harkum and Wax, Life is a Gift. And this one's also a gift to all of us. It's the best, with one of the best tracks that I like from them. This is Daydream. I actually like a lot of them, probably all of them, but I only have an hour, so I'm giving you guys this one right here. One more time, it's Daydream by the best.

Let It Glow right here. Brett Coleman, Brett Wilson, Roots of Creation, and Chris Bowen. Hope you guys enjoyed that. More new music to come, but this is about the Vibes of Live radio show right now. And it's all about Maoli. This track right here. If I Said You Had a Beautiful Body. Special request.

0: Maoli, spreading the love here on the 4th of July weekend. If I said you had a beautiful body, yeah. 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I got some Mouse Pal for you. I didn't get this hot.
1: This is your brain on acid. 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

0: ever, ever could you get this high?
1: Didn't get this high. Mouse Pal right here. Hopefully you guys are being safe and enjoying yourself this 4th of July weekend. I got some Johnny Cosmic for you. K-Bong's in there, Knowledge Born 07. This one's called Daily Hope. And again, hope you guys have a great 4th of July and enjoy.

Daily Hope right here. Johnny Cosmic K-Bong, Knowledge Born 07. And now we got some Little Stranger for you with Karma. Karma, K-A-M-A, Sumatra. It's not Karma.

Little Stranger right there with Kama Sumatra. And big shout out to the Valley Realtor, Mr. Ryan Jones at the.valley.realtor, Jeffrey Ohm at ohm.loans, Forward Loans. And again, thank you to everybody who came out last weekend. It was such a great show over at Crescent Ballroom. Shout out to Love You Bye, Sancho's, The Conveyor,

0: Bowman. 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
1: Wow, I didn't expect that.
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1: McLovin? 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
1: What? 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Who are you, Seal?
3: Fogle? This ID says you're 25 years old. Why wouldn't you just put 21, man?
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5: Yeah, that's two different franchises.
4: Yeah, sorry, guys. 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
0: Currently, it's 99 degrees.
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1: Drop this off at Mr. Feeling's office on your way out.
2: Hey, let me explain something to you, all right? I have a friend named Bootsy that got killed doing some shit like this not too long ago. I ain't gonna carry this just because y'all made a mistake. I carry from A to B. I have nothing to do with C, okay? I have a wife and two kids, and I'd like to see my twin daughters, Monique and Unique, again.
1: It's just right on your way out. It's no problem if you could just take it off my desk, drop it off at Mr. Feelings. He could call research. They could
2: train it. What about my daughters, Monique and Unique? What about them? What's in it for me? What's in it for my family?
1: What do you want?
2: What's in it for me? I'm risking my life. What's in it for me? What's in it for me? I have beautiful daughters. You're asking me to risk my life? What am I going to get out of this?
1: I'm sorry, that's it.
2: Where's his office?
1: It's just along the corridor down the steps. It's just right near your way out.
2: I'm just doing this for my kids. This is the same way Bootsy got killed. All they found was $20 and a pair of Adidas. Down the hallway, right?
1: Along the corridor. Down the steps.
2: Whoa, we almost fucked up. Shoe money for my daughters.
1: Thanks.
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5: Currently, it's 99 degrees.
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I'm your host, Brian DeFox, and happy 4th of July. We've got a great show today. We kick things off with Dirty Heads and Rage. Then we heard from Cake or Death with Whiplash, followed by R.F. Shannon and Trickster Blues, and we just heard from Devo with Whip It. Later on this hour, we'll hear from Weezer. We'll hear from 21 Pilots as well as others. We're going to continue right now, though, with Blonde Fire. Then we'll hear from Ten Fay with Isn't Ever a Day, followed by The Fix and Saved by Zero. Stay tuned.

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0: 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I'm your host, Brian DeFox, and we just heard from local artist Fairy Bones with Like Like. Before that, it was the Polyphonic Spree with You Don't Know Me. And before that, we heard Angels and Airwaves with The Adventure Final. Up ahead, we've got Weezer with Records. We'll also hear from 21 Pilots with My Blood. Stay tuned.
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I'm your host, Brian DeFox, and we just heard from 21 Pilots with My Blood. Before that, it was Weezer with Records. And I've got a couple of shows to tell you about that are coming up in the next few weeks, the first of which happens on July 28th, and that is Story of the Year, happening at the Marquee Theater. We've also got The Fix coming to the Marquee Theater on July 29th, so a pair of great shows happening then, and we'll be happy to be giving away tickets to those if you keep listening. Anyway, up ahead we've got Sheryl Crow with Sweet Child of Mine, then we've got CSS with Into the Sun, followed by Shiny Toy Guns with Somewhere to Hide, and we're going to finish off the hour with Halocene and Secret. Stay tuned.